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1: The big dog howls. 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

0: It's our headliner, the Steve Miller Band. A legendary performance recorded live at the Old Capitol Center in Landover, Maryland during their Book of Dreams tour in August of 1977. This is Live in Concert. We'll hear a lot more from this classic Steve Miller performance later in the program. Coming up next, a stunning live set by the Allman Brothers Band from 1973.
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0: We're back with more Live in Concert. This is Lisa Berrigan. Our headliner is the Steve Miller Band. We'll hear more of their legendary August 1977 concert in the Washington, D.C. area later in the program. Here's a stunning live performance by the Allman Brothers Band. On this particular night, September 26, 1973, they graced the stage at the Winterland Ballroom in San Francisco and mesmerized the audience with these timeless classics. This is Live in Concert.

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1: This is Live in Concert. I'm Lisa Berrigan. Our headliner is the Steve Miller Band. We'll hear more of their legendary August 1977 concert in the Washington, D.C. area in just a few minutes. Back on June 27th, 2000, Pink Floyd's Roger Waters played this incredible live set at the Rose Garden Arena in Portland, Oregon. This is Live in Concert.

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Mother should have run for president.

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1: Bob Barker reminding you, have your pet spayed or neutered. 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

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A public service announcement from the Coalition for Sock Up. 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
1: Thanks, Chick McGee. 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
1: We're getting itchy.
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0: I'm Captain Dick Itchy for the Bob and Tom pop-up store.
1: Oh, good. We'll have to have him do a special ad for us. Coming up, interesting story out of the Cincinnati Bengals preseason. Fascinating story involving Hollywood and the Bengals. Kind of cool. We got the world's ugliest dog getting a crown. And we got Hawaii in the news. Think I can get a gig at NPR if I say it like that?
3: Hawaii. Yeah.
1: Okay, good. These are the O'Reilly Auto Parts Studios. 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
12: Hello there.
11: There's Pat Godwin.
13: Hey, chick.
11: There's Jess Hooker.
14: Hello.
11: Hello. There's Josh Arnold.
13: My bad. Hey, chick.
11: There's Ace Cosby.
15: Hello.
11: Hello, hello, hello. I'm Chick, and hello, Tom.
16: Testing. Sorry.
13: I'm contagious.
16: My fault.
14: Boy, aren't
16: hello, hello, Chick McGee.
11: Hello.
16: We were talking about cars, Miss Hooker, that are named after cities.
14: Oh, okay.
16: Because Christy's got a pretty cool car.
14: Yes.
16: Named after Tucson. Mm-hmm. There you go. There's the Tahoe.
14: Yep.
16: Beautiful, like a mini Suburban, the slightly smaller Suburban.
13: Those are cool.
14: Right.
16: Yeah, the, I used to drive a Pontiac Le Mans.
14: Okay.
16: Le Mans, we'd called it.
11: I bet you did call it a Le Mans.
16: No, I didn't.
11: I'm so happy to be here at your party. Did you see my Le Mans?
13: Isn't it a little too close to lemon?
11: Oh,
14: yeah.
11: It
13: certainly is. I mean, obviously, we know what Le Mans is.
14: Right.
13: But
16: yeah.
13: You would think a car company might stay away from it.
16: Yeah. Yeah. Yep. There.
13: We were have you guys about... been to Le Mans?
14: I have not.
13: Is that a bucket list thing?
11: Le Mans? The 24 hours of Le Mans?
14: Of Le Mans.
16: Pretty
14: cool. I wouldn't
16: cool.
14: turn it down, that's for sure.
16: But we were also discussing what cities would you never name a car after? I think Juneau, Alaska, for example.
14: Oh, okay.
11: 3 Mile Island, but, Pennsylvania.
16: Like, what do you drive, Juneau? No, I don't know. That's why I'm asking. The Newark. The new Oldsmobile Newark. It smells like the exhaust is coming into the car. That's what we call it, the Newark. We were discussing, I was somewhat annoyed over the weekend that suddenly you hear all the announcers are discussing Hawaii.
11: This yeah. gives you a little bit of an idea of what upsets Mr. Griswold.
14: Yes.
11: Go ahead.
16: Now they're all doing that. a thing. They're kind of skipping.
11: We have that lady who, the newscaster who pronounced the world's longest Hawaiian name.
16: Yeah.
14: Right.
11: She's amazing.
16: But this is comedian John Bowman talking about that years ago. And here we go.
4: Can you tell us about Hawaii? I get very confused over there. I'm always trying to read signs, you know, because all they have are vowels. You know, you read signs, and some signs, you know, they have an arrow that says E-I-E-I-O. Yeah, come on. You know, where is that going to go?
12: Obviously, to a pineapple farm.
4: Yeah, what is that? I'm always trying to impress. I was with this girl, and I'm trying to impress her about how much I know about Hawaii. It's my second time there, you know, and I'm like, you know, I go, oh, now look here. This is the ni I I e pu u lo o o k a u t. And she said, that's lookout, you idiot. I guess I'm a little used to read these signs around here.
12: I see. And fascinating.
4: They have two airports on the island of Maui. And one is called like Hili Willy Pooley, and then they call the other one Willy Willy Polly. And then I go to the wrong one, and I'm the idiot. You're supposed to be Hili Willy Pooley, not Willy Willy Polly. They're going to be an hour and a half apart. They shouldn't sound exactly the same. Not Hili Willy Pooley, Willy Willy Polly. I have a theory. I think everything in Hawaii was named by Mel Tillis in a hurry, is what happened. They just brought Mel over. Mel, what'd you call that? Okay, come on over here. Pie. Mel, what would you call that? Big beautiful bird. Well, I, yeah, that's good. That's the I bird.
16: John Bowman. That's a classic. Thank you very much, John. Now, you have a little something over there, I understand?
11: This.
16: See, it's catching.
11: One right around the room.
14: Nobody wants to talk today.
11: Scottie Scheffler, world's number one player, took a two-shot lead and turned into a blowout. The FedEx St. Jude Championship in Memphis, shot a 66, won by 8 shots over C. Woo Kim. Yes, he's right over there. He lost. Also, IndyCar, Marcus Ericsson, the winner, Ontario, and Logano won at Richmond on Saturday. Sad news for Major League Baseball today. Tommy John has passed away at the age of 83. He was primarily known for the Tommy John surgery. He won 288 games during a 26-year big league pitching career and became the first pitcher to successfully return following a groundbreaking elbow surgery. He was 31 years old when he tore the ulnar collateral ligament. That's where you leave the ulnar ligament and as collateral.
13: That's right.
11: When you
16: and buy a house.
11: And buy a house. That was in his pitching bobo in 1974. Normally a death sentence for pitchers at the time, but Tommy John allowed Dr. Frank Job, is always put upon, the Dodgers team physician, to replace the ligament with a tendon from his right forearm.
13: I mean, it should be the Frank Job.
11: It really kind of. But the procedure named and forever will be Tommy John surgery.
14: I was shocked to hear that he wasn't in the Hall of Fame.
11: No.
13: No.
11: Yet.
14: I mean, he played and then came back and played another 14 years.
16: Probably in the surgery Hall of Fame.
13: It has to be, yes.
14: I mean, I would think.
16: And it's better than, I mean, ask Lou Gehrig, would you rather have a successful surgery named after you or a death sentence? Hey, Lou. Hello?
13: A death sentence.
11: When I saw this yesterday with Tommy John, I said, Tom's going to make a Lou Gehrig joke. I absolutely know it.
16: Now, Josh, you had that when you got injured picking up a sandwich. Oh, no, that was Jimmy John's surgery.
14: Oh. Are you happy with yourself?
13: Picking up a sandwich.
14: Look at you. That makes you a tough guy, doesn't it?
11: Hey, you know what? Christy brings up a good point. Yeah, are you saying stuff like that make you a tough guy?
14: Tough guy.
13: Are you a big man? And
14: Mr. Bully?
13: Hey, big man.
11: Hey, big man.
13: Yeah.
16: See, Jimmy John's surgery.
11: Explain it to
16: us. A very big sandwich.
11: Hey, yeah, explain to the fat guys that we don't know what sandwiches are.
13: Does that replace your parents not hugging you enough? He said yes.
11: And yesterday in the WNBA, Caitlin Clark and the Indiana Fever beat Angel Reese and the Atlanta Dream in overtime, 95-91. And old Angel had a chance to put a layup in and win the game, but she missed it right there at the end of it. But anyway, also the big news from the WNBA yesterday. Pat, are you okay? Because yesterday was Sophie Cunningham's birthday. She turned 30, having a great
15: big
11: season.
15: 3-0.
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10: Ready to go, Chick.
9: There you go. She's ready. There's Pat Godwin.
11: Hey, Chick.
9: He's ready.
11: Oh, yeah.
9: There's Jess Hooker.
12: Hi.
9: All right, she seems ready. There's Josh Arnold.
11: Ready.
9: All right.
11: Are you ready, Steve? Andy?
9: Okay. There's Ace Cosby.
13: Really ready.
11: All right, fellas.
9: Let's go. Here's Tom.
14: Maybe that would be worth a collection of great intros.
11: Yeah, that's one of them.
14: Mm-hmm.
12: Yeah.
14: Man. How about that Billy Joel? One, two,
15: one, two, three.

0: I love
1: that's good.
2: That
1: too.
2: Really kicks in.
3: What are we fighting for?
2: Yeah, but yeah, that one you just did is that's really,
1: sweet, right?
2: That's yeah. That is wonderful. Yes, sir.
4: I was thinking of a collection we could do, things that are discussed during the commercial.
5: No, we can't.
6: I don't think we can do that.
5: No, that's why they're discussed in the commercials.
4: But we could write a book. Yeah. Just, we don't even have to dive into the specifics. Just the topic.
3: There'd be a volume of former employees, I think.
2: Oh, yeah.
4: Go oh, through. Yeah.
3: Oh, yeah. Yeah,
2: yeah. But we're not going to do that. What we're going to do is go to the sports page.
3: We're going to do
2: McGee.
3: This.
7: Stupid world record.
3: Uh-huh. Oh, it's me. A fitness influencer.
8: I'm good at fitness. There's pizza in my mouth.
4: Way to beat him to the punch, Josh.
3: Has
1: I did a character.
4: Oh, I thought you were...
3: has broken the Guinness World Record for running the fastest 100 miles on a treadmill.
5: Fastest 100 miles
1: how
5: on
1: boring.
5: A treadmill?
2: Yeah, no kidding.
5: Yikes.
1: Dangerous.
3: 44-year-old Ashley Paulson. A time of 12 hours, 47 minutes, 10 seconds.
5: Ooh. How many movies did she watch?
3: Beating the previous record by an hour and a half.
1: It's like a science experiment, just being strapped to that thing.
3: Rules of the record permitted Paulson to take as many breaks as she wanted.
5: What?
1: All right.
3: But the clock...
1: I mean, she still had to do it as fast as possible.
3: But the clock wouldn't stop until she reached the 100-mile mark.
1: Okay.
2: You don't want her to have bathroom breaks, Christy?
5: Well, I guess.
1: You just got to be wise about when and how many and...
5: Gotta pee quick.
1: Well, can you imagine peeing or don't worse go. On a treadmill?
4: Oh, gosh.
2: Nothing can go wrong now. Oh, dear God, the photographer.
1: Sorry, sir.
3: You'd never get that. You'd never get it clean if you got that in a treadmill.
5: You would have to have the bathroom real close to the treadmill.
3: Scat.
5: Right?
1: Or a bucket just right at the end of it.
5: Oh, yeah. A bucket. Yeah.
2: That is just the most boring, awful.
1: Oh, dude, I can't. Yeah. Would you guys, if you are walking or running, outside or a treadmill?
5: Outside.
1: Yeah.
4: Always outside.
1: Oh.
5: Always.
3: You know me, though, because I can't do anything without drawing a crowd.
5: No.
1: So, I know.
3: Inside on a treadmill.
5: AirPods or no?
4: No.
1: AirPods. I'm a yes.
4: Never.
1: I'm a yes when it's like a neighborhood walk. I'm a no if I'm on a trail.
4: Okay.
5: Oh, I like just being out and not having...
2: You don't want to hear the bear...
1: Yeah.
2: The bear approaching.
5: Yeah, we have a lot of bear problems here.
1: Well...
2: Yeah, there was one over the weekend... A lady,
5: really?
2: Yeah, was running and got she was able to get the bear to go away with some bear spray.
3: No, she told him about her pickleball league or something.
1: She had the bear spray and
5: Oh, well, she was running in a bear area. Then she knew she was prepared. Okay.
2: But she had a little bit of a scuffle with the bear.
5: Scuffle?
1: Yikes. Yeah.
2: So
4: a little bit of a scuffle?
2: She was supposed to be in a marathon this weekend, but I guess she scratched.
4: Oh,
3: hey, and here's some real sports for you. Are you ready?
5: Yes.
3: I don't think you care for real sports, but I'm going to force it on you.
2: Okay, what do you got?
3: St. Louis Cardinals outfielder Josh Baez made Major League Baseball history Saturday by becoming the first Major League Baseball player ever to hit 3 home runs in their Major League Baseball debut.
5: Isn't that a great story?
3: Wow. 3-for-4, 5 RBI, and against the Cubs at Wrigley Field. That's Cubs, what I was trying to say.
1: Oh, he's only 3-for-4?
3: First pitch.
5: That's Major League debut.
3: Hit a 449-foot home run on the very first pitch he saw in the majors.
1: That's what my I remember getting A-minuses. My parents, let's get that up to an A.
4: Yep.
3: Oh, yeah.
1: How about you shut up?
5: I had that, too. Josh, I get you. Totally understand that. Oh, not good enough, right? I get it.
1: Man, that's amazing. Three home runs and
3: the
1: a
3: Cardinals
1: debut.
3: Against the Cubs. That couldn't have come at a better time.
5: At Wrigley.
2: That's great. Here's that story you were asking about. A runner was hospitalized in Alaska. Ooh,
3: I told you he didn't like real sports.
2: After fending off a bear attack in Anchorage over the weekend.
1: He thought we were asking about
3: that. I know. Is there a conversation going on we can't hear? Is that
4: yeah, he talks to
1: him. He thought we sat here, looked at him, and went, please look this up for us.
2: Yeah, she was
3: tell us more about this lady.
2: Running at the Prospect Heights Wolverine Bowl Trail. See, as soon as I see Wolverine Bowl.
3: Well, it doesn't say anything about bears, though.
2: I'm out.
3: No.
2: Yeah, she was able to get away from the bear using bear spray, according to the Alaska Department of Fish and Game.
4: Is bear spray strong mace?
5: Yeah,
1: seems like it.
4: Yeah,
1: and remember to take Greg Warren's advice. You're supposed to spray the bear, not yourself, like it's off.
3: Yeah, it's not like mosquito spray.
1: Right.
5: It's not a repellent.
2: By the way, at the end of this article, it says, by the way, do not approach bears and keep all pets on a leash.
1: Boy.
2: Yikes. Okay, well, she's okay, though.
4: Good.
2: Yeah. Well, well, does that conclude our sports broadcast?
1: Pets on a leash is like floss after a meal for a bear.
3: Oh, yeah. Oh, yeah.
2: Oh, Corgi. Did you see the name of this hurricane?
5: Lala. Lala?
1: Yeah. Yeah, what is...
2: Did anyone else think what I was thinking?
5: No, what were you... Nobody thinks like you.
4: Oh, yeah.
2: Okay,
4: you?
2: Isn't Lala...
3: L-A-L-A?
2: Isn't Lala one of the...
5: Lala Land?
2: No, it's one of the... one of those critters? The Teletubbies.
4: Oh, it is?
1: Oh, it is?
5: It is?
4: No, I think of Lala from Carmelo Anthony's ex-wife.
5: Yeah. Yeah.
4: That's who I think of.
3: Basketball Wives or something?
1: I thought maybe it was a Hawaiian name.
4: Oh, okay.
0: Must be.
1: But I don't know that.
4: I didn't know that was a Teletubby.
5: I didn't know it was a Teletubby either.
1: It sounds like a Teletubby name.
4: I didn't know they had names.
1: Weren't they all like Winky and Twink?
4: Yeah, I was going to say Twinky.
2: I mean Twinky, Hurricane Winky. Tinky Winky really isn't going
1: to
2: get you to seek shelter.
1: But it's Lala is?
3: Lala, Twinky, Winky, and Clem. Isn't that weird?
2: Anyways, Hurricane Lala over the weekend. Now,
5: Are your kids still watching the Teletubbies? I mean, is that still out there? The Teletubbies?
2: Yeah.
5: Did they watch it?
2: No.
3: Do you have a kid? Do you have a newborn that we don't know about watching the Teletubbies?
2: No, but I got a puppy.
5: Oh, you know what? Lala was the yellow Teletubby.
2: Okay.
5: Yeah.
2: Nice. It just struck me as being
5: Tinky Winky, yeah. Lala, and Poe.
2: You know, I've always said, and this is you don't believe me, but this is true.
3: No, I don't believe you.
2: They did a scientific study. Hurricane names can be very important. People take them seriously.
1: I believe you, but don't care.
2: Well, this is why. This, if
4: so, what would be the most threatening name?
2: Like Hurricane Mussolini or
5: Hitler?
2: Hurricane Hitler.
4: Yeah. Okay.
2: Hurricane.
3: How about Hurricane
2: Pol Pot?
3: Ex-wife.
2: Oh,
3: how about that?
2: There you go.
3: There you, they take your house.
1: Hurricane Behar.
2: You know, like. I if you're like, hey, Hurricane Taffy is on the way, you're going to go, well, I don't know.
4: Yeah.
2: Doesn't have the punch.
1: Well, it'll be saltwater taffy.
4: My dad called my mom the tornado after their divorce. My entire childhood.
1: Well, I talked to the tornado today.
4: Yeah, or we'd be like, hey, the tornado's coming over to pick us up.
2: Oh, so you bought in?
4: Yeah, the three of us. We all
3: went in Rome. You know, what are you going to do?
4: Yeah.
2: Only way to communicate with him?
4: Yeah.
2: He'd forgotten her name. Yeah, Hurricane Lala.
5: Yeah, Lala.
1: Everybody, hopefully everybody's all right. My gosh.
2: Yeah.
1: Much about it.
2: We turn to the, I'm going to do this appropriate for the particular garb Christy is wearing.
4: Okay.
2: The chick at the news desk.
5: Groovy,
2: because
5: man.
2: She's got on her Woodstock era.
6: I think it's so groovy now. But people are trying to get together. I think it's so groovy now. Something.
4: That's actually not fair because Pat has had that shirt on too.
5: Yes, he has.
0: Yeah. All the time. Yeah,
1: man, like you were very.
0: I have had that shirt.
1: Yeah,
5: yeah, you've had
0: that
5: actual shirt.
1: You were very fetching in it.
2: It's kind of a
5: off-shoulder.
2: How would you describe it?
5: Flowery,
2: baggy sleeves.
5: And it
3: looks kind of like an afterbirth.
4: What?
3: Yeah, it looks like.
2: Yeah, there you go. Look, you see Christy's plug it over her shoulder.
0: That's the way I wore.
1: I thought we were getting all of it for a second.
3: I thought we were getting.
4: I was in.
1: Yep.
3: You know what?
5: If
3: there's a better way to refer to it, I thought we were getting all of it.
1: Yep. I thought we were finally going to answer the question: pink or brown.
3: Those are the only two choices.
4: Oh my God, Jeff! That's our thumbnail. Her just starting to shimmy her shirt down.
5: Pink or brown?
4: Yeah.
2: Areola.
1: I had heard.
5: I know what he said.
0: Areola.
1: Tell me. Somebody once told me this.
4: Okay.
1: And I would like this either verified or debunked.
4: Okay, go ahead.
1: Pre-breastfeeding pink, and then they become brown.
5: It depends.
3: No. I've heard they become darker.
5: I've heard mine went lighter.
4: Mine...
1: They sucked the color off.
0: Mine purple.
5: Really couldn't get anything.
3: Can I guess?
2: Yeah, Jimmy really dug into him, didn't he?
3: Did Ava suck the color out? Ava wasn't.
5: Ava wasn't... Yeah. Oh,
2: remember that for the next time you're having...
5: Ava was the bad one.
2: When you're having an argument with her the next time.
5: With
2: one
5: Ava?
2: One more thing, little woman.
4: Yeah.
5: No, she made me quit.
2: You sucked the color out of mine.
4: Oh,
5: yeah. But I think every woman's different.
1: Okay.
5: And I think it might have even changed again.
4: Later in life. I noticed it way more later in life.
5: Yeah.
1: Does exposure to the sun change it at all?
5: I don't lay out topless.
4: I tanned a lot as a kid in a tanning bed topless. And yeah, so.
1: You had to say as a kid.
4: I mean, As an 18-year-old person,
2: no, go with 21.
4: So sorry.
1: Yeah, yeah,
2: it varies.
5: It's funny because
2: it varies state to state.
3: Josh can back me up on this.
4: Yeah.
5: I would take a washcloth and cut a circle just to cover my nipple area so it wouldn't get burnt or change color.
1: Oh, no kidding.
5: Yeah.
1: When you were
5: yeah, so I had little sunbed pasties, if you will.
4: Yeah.
1: Because, yeah, you have to make your own. You don't want to use, like, pepperonis. They'll cup up.
5: Right. Yeah.
4: Don't
5: they
4: get hot. But then you get a snack.
2: Don't they give
5: well,
2: you those
5: Well, but then they get
2: salon?
5: Greasy. You don't
1: oh,
5: want that.
1: Yeah,
5: don't
1: oh, do they give you nipple covers at a salon?
5: They can, but
3: some
5: I
3: states,
5: just made my
3: it's
5: own.
3: It's illegal to tan naked in some states.
1: Ah.
5: Is it?
4: No.
3: Yeah. Of course not.
1: No, and he's right. In Tennessee and North Dakota.
4: That's
2: I'm trying, yeah, I'm trying to find the article we had about
3: some people are getting me. It's okay.
2: Lipstick matching
5: they
2: nipple
5: color. They
2: don't
5: do color. That anymore. Remember,
4: yes,
0: we
4: right.
0: talked
4: yeah.
0: about that.
1: But we did have a recent story. I mean, within the last few years.
4: They still claim that that's the best shade of lipstick for you.
5: But that's but can't I don't, be true.
4: That can't be true because my best shade is bright red. So
1: yeah.
4: That would be weird.
1: Unless you've had chip clips on them for...
2: Renee
1: Aubergine,
3: yeah,
2: close.
3: From MASH.
2: You're
3: the
2: close.
3: Movie.
2: Renee Mumjian,
0: Celine Sussman
2: had a business. It's called Nip Lips.
1: Is that right?
2: Here's the notion: a quote, the perfect color of lipstick for a woman is the same color as her nipples. They launched this business about 7 years ago. Nip Lips.
4: Yeah, I ordered some, and that wasn't the case.
3: I've always heard it, that. All the lips should match, is what I've heard.
5: But no. What is our crazy?
3: That's what I've heard.
1: That's what they teach us in home
5: oh,
1: ec.
5: Oh, jeez.
1: A good home ec teacher will tell
3: in
1: you
3: in sex ed for guys, that's right. What they teach you.
2: Now, Pat.
1: By the way, all the lips should match.
2: Now, I know you used to do. That's right. You don't do this anymore, but you used to have your that hair dye you
0: oh,
2: used
0: yeah, yeah.
2: had to match your underwear.
0: No, I have very clean underwear. It had to match my eyebrows.
1: That's why you had that one brown streak down the middle.
0: You et tu, Brute?
1: My girlfriend, at one point, she actually used a lipstick that matched her nipples.
4: Mm-hmm. Yeah.
1: Yeah.
4: Mm-hmm.
1: It had, and her lips had one weird hair growing up.
3: What is the deal
4: if
3: with
4: you
3: that?
4: If you know, you know.
2: Now, here we go. This is something I hadn't seen before. I'll read this verbatim. Ladies, they're calling them designer nipples. Women are using so-called nipple filler to make their breasts look more perky underneath T-shirts. According to the New York Post, the trend is seeing an uptick thanks to celebrities such as Kendall Jenner.
5: Well, Skinny, oh, what do you mean? Are we talking about the nipple? So
2: this involves,
5: a nipple filler,
2: this involves,
5: so it makes your nipples stand up all the
4: so
5: time.
4: So you have THO all the time.
2: This
5: right.
2: involves injecting
5: hyaluronic acid.
2: Hyaluronic acid into yeah. the nipple.
5: We have a story about filler coming up. So,
4: but Skims also makes a bra that has
5: a built-in nipple.
4: Built-in nipple mm-hmm. that stays. Yeah.
1: Huh.
4: Yeah. So,
2: they're nipple. They're effectively nipple falsies.
4: Yeah.
5: Yes.
4: Yeah.
3: And you're aware of the term THO, right?
4: He knows.
2: Oh, hang on a second. Is it
1: technical?
3: It very much is. Yes.
4: You've already said the word once today.
2: Though, is it like
3: the
2: does
3: H
2: each letter stand for
1: yeah.
2: something?
1: Yes. Yeah, yeah.
3: The H stands for hard.
1: The L stands for on.
2: Oh, I got you now.
5: Yeah, yeah. There you go.
2: THO. Yes. Yeah.
3: Okay.
2: Okay. Good.
3: You like that? You like those?
2: That's
3: you like
2: very
3: the
2: good.
3: Big nipple? Like a pencil eraser? You like that?
2: You couldn't do this if you were breastfeeding, could you?
4: Do probably what? Not.
0: Or drink?
2: Wouldn't that be bad for the baby? getting all that.
4: The filler?
5: Yeah, I wouldn't
2: okay.
5: think people would do that.
2: I'm just checking. Mm. What have you got coming up, Christy Lee?
5: Coming up, we have today in history, I believe.
2: Oh, I forgot.
5: Yeah, and we'll continue with our filler talk because we have a lot of filler news today.
2: Yeah, this is weird.
5: Including zombie filler.
2: Yeah, they're taking corpses and mining
5: cadavers. Not corpse sounds to me like you're digging them up.
4: It's a little different.
2: Well,
5: don't you think?
4: Yeah.
2: Is that the distinction?
5: No, I don't know if that's a distinction, but in my head,
2: okay.
5: I hear
2: either way, it's dead. You know,
5: it's fat.
2: Yeah.
1: You can be a fat donor.
2: Yeah.
5: Yeah.
1: Huh?
2: But I mean, you got to be dead.
1: Well, I mean.
2: Maybe
3: I don't think you do.
5: I don't think you have to be dead.
1: Like, if they take lipo people?
4: You can harvest your own fat.
5: Yeah, but that's
1: lipo.
5: The problem.
4: Yeah.
5: That's the problem. People don't have it anymore.
2: But wait a minute. You raise an interesting question. You talk about a win-win. You got fat person over here, a skinny person over here that wants the fat.
4: Yeah.
2: Everybody's happy.
1: Yeah.
5: How do you keep your body from rejecting it?
2: I don't know. How do they keep them from rejecting?
1: I've had a lot of female bodies reject my fat.
0: There you go.
2: And we thought this conversation that's was all right. going nowhere.
1: If they want to miss out on the thickness, that's their problem.
5: That's right.
3: It's nice you have that that attitude.
2: Mm-hmm. Very good. Right now, let's talk about the world. The world we live in. Things are getting more expensive. Have you noticed? Maybe you've got some pretty high credit card interest that's bugging you. Every week you try to pay it off. It becomes more and more of a problem. Perhaps you can take advantage of the fact that your house that you've owned for so long is worth a lot more than it was. This is where American Financing comes in. Like, do a refi? What am I talking about? Well, take some of the value that your home has and do a refi. 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
3: Welcome back to the Bob and Tom Show. We're in the O'Reilly Auto Parts Studios. Christy Lee at the news desk.
5: Hello.
3: There's Pat Godwin.
0: Hey, Chick.
3: There's Jess Hooker.
5: Hi.
3: There's Josh Arnold.
1: Hi there.
3: And Ace Cosby.
1: Hello.
3: I'm Chick. Hello, Tom.
2: Hello, Chick McGee. Coming up, we have interesting news in the world of medicine and transplantation of body fat and so-called zombie filler. But first...
5: And organ growing.
2: It's time for... Or organ growing?
5: Yes.
2: Okay. Today in history...
5: What's going on today? It's August 17th.
2: Big day.
5: Oh, it is?
2: In 1877, on this day, Billy the Kid...
5: Ooh.
2: Killed his first man.
3: Huh.
1: The age of seven.
3: Yep. Gunn
5: that's how he got the name, Billy the Kid.
1: Exactly.
4: Oh.
3: Gunn was bigger than he was.
2: Do hip-hop guys that start out as Lil, do they drop that eventually?
1: Sometimes.
4: Yeah, Lil Bow Wow dropped his. He's just Bow Wow. No.
5: But what about Lil Romeo?
1: I mean, even Lil Stevie Wonder.
4: Too.
5: Lil
4: John, still Lil John.
1: Right.
2: Did Billy the Kid become Billy the...
1: He did not.
2: Okay.
5: Billy the adult.
2: Fair question. I think.
1: Branding is branding, my
4: Billy
1: friend.
4: Billy the man?
3: Billy the man.
2: It was in this date in 69, the Woodstock Music Festival concluded. Great movie out there. We argued about that already today.
5: Yep.
2: It rained a lot.
4: How long was it?
2: 3 days of love, peace, and mud.
5: Mud.
1: And like nobody was left during Hendrix. It's crazy.
4: What?
1: It's like it's a super small amount of people because he was essentially playing Monday morning.
4: Wow.
0: He's the headliner, yeah.
2: Yeah, he's, if for all practical purposes, we should be doing the Hendrix part would have been tomorrow.
4: Right. Okay. Gotcha.
2: He was paid the most,
4: $18,000. That's a lot.
2: That'd be $162,000 today.
4: Mm.
1: Wow. Mm-hmm.
2: Not bad. Blood, Sweat, and Tears came in second, $15,000. Joan Baez came in. Third at 10,000.
3: That is highway robbery.
1: She brings that festival to a screeching halt.
4: She really?
1: I mean, she's good. Yeah. But I mean, it's just not the vibe.
2: She's talking about her husband in prison.
1: Yeah.
2: Creedence, 10,000. And the Creedence, by the way, they're not in the movie, but John Fogerty, just a couple years ago, released their. He wasn't happy with their performance. It's actually great. That's now available out there.
5: Did he say he didn't want to be in the movie, or did they just
2: I think so. I don't think he wanted to be in it. But
1: by all accounts, the Dead is the people who really sucked.
4: Oh, really?
1: Don't they say that?
2: Yeah, and they're not in the movie.
1: Right. Like, it was just too... It wasn't good.
0: You know, Neil Young cut himself out of it. Crosby, Stills, Nash & Young.
1: Oh, yeah, he does.
0: They have to do something. They have to take the Young off, and he didn't like the cameras being on him. He said, don't put me in it.
1: Yeah.
5: Are you serious?
0: Yeah, dead serious.
5: Neil Young.
2: And that was, I think maybe the second time they'd ever played live.
5: Hmm.
2: One of the great moments in that movie, Sly and the Family Stone. Terrific in that. The Who, amazing.
1: Richie Havens is unbelievable.
2: Yeah, yeah. 10 years after is great. Going home.
3: That's amazing.
5: Well, I hope it's a little
2: the
5: bit
2: drum solo
5: more
2: with
5: San, than
2: the
5: that.
2: Drums, Santana, great stuff. Anyway, that was Woodstock, and of course, Chick pointed out Sha Na Na.
3: Yes, sir.
2: Grease for peace. Pretty funny. Now, this is interesting. In 1978, on this date, the first transatlantic balloon flight was completed.
3: What? 78?
2: Yeah.
4: Seems late.
5: 78?
2: Yep.
3: 1978.
2: Yeah, the Double Eagle 2.
3: That seems like
2: landed on a barley field near Paris. Now remember, they can't steer them, right?
5: A balloon?
2: Yeah, they just go up and
5: over.
1: That's why I'm against them. I'm anti-transatlantic.
3: You're just thinking what we're all hoping for, John.
2: I know. Prior to the successful version, several people died attempting this, but I remember that.
1: Yeah, I was. So,
2: it took like 3 days
3: of peace and love.
2: You suppose you? Do you suppose you, like, just hang two off the side and let her rip?
5: Or maybe. Always
1: or into a bucket
5: of?
1: And then you just dump
2: just
1: that.
2: Heave the bucket.
1: That's safer.
5: Oh, jeez.
4: What happened to him as a
5: kid? I don't know.
4: I'm mad.
1: His mom was changing his diaper once and brushed against it.
5: Yeah,
1: and now this is what we get.
3: Boner City.
1: Right.
5: But he won't go talk
2: Hooker,
5: to
2: you're
5: somebody
2: telling
5: about
2: me,
5: it.
2: You're a balloon. You're in a balloon for 3 days. You're not going to say at some point, hey, fellas.
1: No, but
0: it's not top of mind, though. It's not top of mind.
5: What we think about.
1: Right. It's always the first thing you think about.
4: Yes. Yeah, and if I had to do something, I shut it off. Like, it's just not an option. We're not doing it. you don't do that? Or is that a girl thing?
1: No, I can't. If I'm on a plane and before the plane, if I have to go, on the plane, I don't have to go. Your body kind of takes care of it.
4: Yes.
2: Okay, how about this?
1: Or at least mine does.
2: Let's do some happy birthdays. Do you know who this guy is? Davy Crockett?
4: Yes. Yeah.
5: Talks to us like we're five.
3: Let me ask you this, you stupid excuse for space. Do you know who Davy Crockett is?
2: I think all we remember about him, though, is the hat.
4: Is the hat. But he was a huge part of...
1: He was King of the Wild Frontier.
4: Yeah, there was a huge social studies... That we like a part of our text that we had to learn about this guy.
1: Like Frontier Times.
4: Yeah.
3: Yeah.
4: Pioneer days.
1: Sure.
2: Davy Crockett, king of the wild frontier.
4: I get him and Johnny Appleseed mixed up.
2: Huh.
1: Oh.
2: He had the coonskin cap.
4: Yeah.
2: Johnny Appleseed had a Jiminy beret. Oh,
4: that's the difference.
1: It was very kicky.
3: He wore a hollowed out apple.
0: Leotards and pranced all over the
2: car. Mae West, happy birthday, born 1893.
3: And your contention, Mae West.
5: It was a man.
3: A man.
2: I never understood her attractiveness.
1: I love it.
0: Come up and see me sometime.
5: Yeah.
1: I'm a fan. She's funny as
4: yeah,
1: funny.
4: That's what I thought.
1: Sassy.
4: Yeah.
1: And sassy.
4: You think she's a dude?
5: Because she's a bigger gal.
0: Well, she was older back then.
3: Yes. I can't believe how fat that woman is.
2: Looks kind of like, looks kind of like a slightly heavier Madonna.
1: A little bit. There's a little bit of that. I mean, she's
3: slightly
1: oozes.
2: Okay, this is a tough one. This is a tough one.
3: It's a tough one, everybody.
2: I think Chick will know it. Josh.
5: I think Chick will know
2: Born in this state in 1913, Mark Felt.
1: Mark Felt invented the puppet.
3: No, Mark Felt was a Deep Throat, right?
2: Yeah, he was. That's who Deep Throat.
4: Oh,
2: it was revealed a few years ago.
1: I haven't seen the movie with Liam Neeson playing him, but
3: I have not either.
1: Pretty interesting.
2: It
1: was a little disappointing when that name came out.
3: Well,
1: didn't you want it to be a name that we all knew? It turned out Deep Throat was Burt Lancaster. How the hell did he know all that?
3: Well, and then Liam Neeson as Mark Felt told Bob Woodward,
6: I have a particular set of skills. Here's what I have to
1: meet me in a dark parking garage.
6: And that'll be the end of it.
2: 1943, the great Robert De Niro.
3: Bobby D.
2: Remember the movie he gained 100 pounds for?
3: Yeah.
1: Raging
2: Something
1: Bull.
2: Like that. Or, yeah, no, maybe
3: New York?
2: Yeah. Maybe it was 60 pounds or something.
3: New York, New York.
2: No,
3: 60 pounds. Everyone thought a sax player, heavier sax player, would be better.
2: They're remaking a couple of his movies because they're dated. Taxi Driver is going to become Uber Driver.
4: Right.
2: Yeah, sadly.
1: And then, are you talking to me
2: online,
1: or did you check that box where it says we don't care?
3: Do you want to talk to me, or do you want this in quiet?
2: That's great, Josh. no, that is so funny. By the way, do you check that?
1: I haven't used Uber since that's been an option.
5: Oh, no, okay. I've never checked that.
3: Here's how petty I am. I'm thinking of becoming an Uber driver just so I can work on Tom's rating and getting it lower.
0: How funny would that be?
1: I love this.
3: Just for that. That's what I'm working on. What is your rating? Have you checked your rating lately?
2: Yeah, it's like 4 point something. It was a 5. And
3: you did have it at 5, but there was a dust-up, and you remembered.
2: No, some idiot in Chicago couldn't find me. I was standing at one of the most famous intersections in the city. I don't know what the guy was doing. So it's all of a sudden it's my fault.
4: This idiot can't
2: find me.
3: Yeah, I know.
2: Maybe it's a couple English
5: 4.96.
2: Lessons.
1: Can you imagine caring about what your Uber rating is?
4: It's wild. This is wild.
2: No, but that way you get picked up faster.
5: Yeah, you do.
1: That should be illegal.
4: I haven't used Uber in years. Unless it's with us on a trip.
5: Yeah, I just used it last weekend.
3: I'm going to use it here in about 10 minutes.
2: Make it right now. Happy birthday, Sean Penn.
5: Okay, he was married to Madonna. This all comes back around.
4: There you go.
1: One of the finest actors ever.
3: I agree. Him and some kid. I'm not sure but he's in Asphalt City. It's a little uneven, but it's okay. He plays an EMT.
2: He's pretty much great in everything. John Gruden, is he canceled? Is he?
4: No, he has his own podcast. He's doing great.
3: He's coming back.
4: He's fine.
3: Yeah, he'll be back.
4: Trust me.
3: 4.96, is that what you said, Christy?
5: Yeah.
3: 4.96, Chick McGee.
5: There you go.
1: That's shame.
4: He's making more money doing unboxing videos than he ever did calling games.
3: Hey, man, I got this here. You know?
4: It's wild.
5: Isn't he doing cameos, too? And he's got one of the
2: What's
5: most
2: he unboxing?
5: Expensive
4: things that people send him, like companies send him stuff that they think is cool.
3: Tom, these are the most... Wouldn't you say unboxing videos are probably at least
4: the most
3: top five?
4: Popular, yeah. So yeah. YouTube videos.
3: And there's nothing, you have no idea what this is about.
1: There's a new Dr. Progressive commercial about
4: this.
3: It's top of mind everywhere, but you don't know anything about it, so it doesn't exist.
5: Speaking of that, Bill Glass's birthday was over the weekend.
2: Oh, yeah. From the Progressive commercial.
5: Yes, our friend.
1: That guy is great.
2: Lastly, happy birthday, Donnie Wahlberg.
5: Makes a good burger.
2: Oh, yeah, he's one of the...
3: Wahlberg.
1: Blue Bloods and...
2: You love that show.
1: Boston Blue. I did love Blue Bloods. I have not seen Boston Blue yet.
2: How many of them are there?
1: Oh, gosh. I mean, there were like 14 seasons of Blue Bloods.
2: No. How many Wahlbergs are there?
1: There's Bonnie. I don't know. There's at least three.
4: Mark. Yeah, I thought there was five. I think there's two sisters.
1: Okay.
4: Yeah.
3: Oh, Wanda and Wanda Wahlberg and Whitney Wahlberg.
2: What's coming up in the news, Christy?
5: We'll still get to our filler stories, including zombie filler.
3: Hey, I'm sorry about you people. Okay, I'm laughing.
5: I'm having a good time. It's all right. You don't have to be.
3: Go ahead.
5: Okay. Let's see. The world's greenest party balloon is coming your way.
1: The world's greenest party balloon.
4: Eco-friendly.
1: Like made out
4: eco-friendly.
2: Oh.
5: And we have Hawaii in the news.
1: Is it pronounced? Very good.
2: Hawaii.
3: What are we saying?
1: You're supposed to say it like you're getting dental work done.
0: Punched in the stomach.
3: We had that lady pronouncing that world's longest.
2: We'll come back with that.
3: Oh, my God. We're into Tuesday show.
2: Yeah, okay, good. These are the O'Reilly Auto Parts Studios. 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
3: 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Christy Lee at the news desk.
5: Hello there.
3: There's Pat Godwin.
0: Hello.
3: Hello. There's Jess Hooker.
4: Hello.
3: There's Josh Arnold.
1: Hi there.
3: Hi. There's Ace Cosby.
1: Hey.
3: I'm Chick. Hello, Tom. How are you, buddy?
2: Doing great over here. Thank you very much.
3: All right.
2: Davey.
3: Glad to hear it. Did you have a coonskin cap when you were a kid?
2: Did not.
3: I was a little too young when he hit. I did not have.
2: Was that Fess Parker?
3: Fess Parker.
2: Fess.
3: And Fess Parker also played Daniel Boone, right?
2: That's why I get confused.
3: Yeah, it's weird.
1: Oh, that's no good. That's
3: no good
1: like
3: at all.
1: Robert Downey Jr. being Iron Man and Dr. Boone. Yeah.
3: Exactly.
2: Yeah, do that. By the way, we were talking about the birthday of Donnie Wahlberg. He's one of nine kids.
5: Oh, wow. That Catholic family. Yeah,
2: wow.
5: Yeah.
1: Well, that's wall-to-wall
2: Wahlberg.
3: Did you have all the names there? I hope. Hit him, man. Hit me. Go.
2: Debbie, Michelle, Arthur, Paul, Jim, Tracy, Robert, Donnie, and Mark. Mark's the youngest.
1: Hi, I'm Jim Wahlberg.
3: Mark's the baby.
2: Yeah, great actor. Terrific actor.
1: I'm Paul Wahlberg.
2: They're like the Black Wayans family. There's a
1: Oh, as opposed to the White Wayans family?
3: Yeah. What did you just say?
2: They are the White Wayans family.
3: You didn't.
1: But you just said they're like the Black Wayans family.
4: You didn't say that correctly. You just say Wayans.
3: You were so excited to say.
1: You can't just say Wayans.
0: Yeah,
5: everybody knows the Wayans are
0: Black.
5: Let me
0: ask you this.
3: Do the Wayans know they're Black?
4: You know what? I'm shocked.
1: Hey, Black Ace, do the Wayans know they're Black?
6: Of course.
4: I'm shocked he's not on his computer Googling White Wayans family to show us that
6: there's here's a White Wayans family. Yeah. They live in suburban Ontario.
2: Elmer Wayans. Some call him a hillbilly. You suppose, did you ever have to do a weigh-in when you were... in sports?
4: Jesus.
1: No.
3: What kind of school did you go to?
1: You think the weigh-ins had to do weigh-ins?
2: Yeah, before if they've ever been in an intimate moment and said, weighing in, you know.
3: Like giving their opinion.
2: No.
0: Oh,
3: or like having their weight.
0: Or weigh-in.
1: He's the,
4: like they were wrestlers.
1: Penetration.
0: Yeah, weigh-in.
4: Oh, no.
1: Weighing in.
3: Oh, he's from looking for a weigh-in.
2: No, he's in. He just announces, weighing in.
0: Weighing in.
3: Hey, I don't think I can name all the Wayans.
5: I'm out of it.
3: Can you name all the Wayans, Josh?
1: No.
5: Damon?
3: Keenan Ivory. Damon. Scooey.
1: Sean.
3: Scooey.
1: There's Sean.
3: Sean. Marlon.
1: Marlon.
5: Marlon. Yeah.
1: And then I forget. Kim?
4: Yeah.
0: Kim.
3: Oh, there's a girl?
1: Yeah. She was in Living Color.
4: But I think there's two other sisters, right?
1: I think so, yeah.
3: There's not a Scooey Wayans?
5: A Scooey?
3: Yeah. Oh, that's Scooey Mitchell. I'm sorry.
5: Hey, she said.
3: I brought us to a halt.
1: No.
5: Fat transfers have long been a staple of plastic surgery, but the rise of Ozempic has led surgeons to turn to a new source. It's called zombie filler. Fat transfers typically involve moving fat from one part of your body to another, like maybe to your breasts or to your butt.
4: Yeah, that's
5: even to your face.
4: I want
5: to
4: do that.
2: So they could take one's own ass fat and move it to your...
5: Exactly.
2: Okay, but...
5: But now people don't have ass fat anymore, so plastic surgeons are going to cadavers, which the internet has dubbed zombie filler. Dr. Anthony Rossi, a dermatologist and surgeon in New York, said it's not discarded liposuction fat or anything like that. It's actually from the cadaver.
1: Wow.
5: And it's seen as a more natural alternative to other popular fillers like hyaluronic acid, like we talked about earlier.
1: But how is that more natural than from a liposuction patient?
4: From your own.
5: Well,
2: can you do
1: it? Because they don't have it.
5: They don't have it.
4: Oh, I'm sorry.
5: They don't have it.
2: But can they do, like I said earlier, can you take another person's fat and put it in while they're still alive?
4: You can take your own.
2: Yeah, I understand that.
1: I don't know if they can, but in this case, he says we're not doing that as though it were a bad thing.
3: But
1: the
3: cadaver fat has to have a shelf life, right?
1: I would think so, too.
5: I would think it'd have to be
2: And then wouldn't you,
5: fresh.
2: Wouldn't you start having that person's dreams?
3: Yes.
1: That has happened.
3: That's exactly
2: or,
3: right.
2: Or their proclivities.
1: Yeah.
2: Suddenly I find myself unable to drive by Burger King.
4: So
3: because I'm so fat.
4: If you're a donor on your driver's license... Does this include?
5: Oh. I would think
4: that.
1: I don't know. Mm. I know I had to write in Sharpie on my driver's license that I'm also a boner donor.
2: Boner donor.
1: Yeah.
2: That's really?
3: Right. And one of these days, a woman policeman is going to pull you over.
5: Yeah.
1: I wrote boner donor and then in parentheses while alive. And so.
4: Oh. Yeah. Oh, okay. So they know.
1: I often ask, officer, do you need that boner? And I get tickets.
3: So you're really not donating it. You're lending it.
1: Right. Yeah.
3: You're a boner lender.
1: You know what? Does anybody have a Sharpie?
2: Hope you never don't take your wallet to prison.
5: More men around the world are getting penis fillers despite the risks.
3: Yeah.
5: According to the BBC, one of the most common penis enhancement options involves injecting hyaluronic acid, which we were just talking about.
3: What the hell is that stuff?
5: It's
1: I know. Where'd it come from? What's it doing?
5: I don't know, but it's in everything anymore.
2: This is the lip filler stuff, too?
4: It's all of it.
5: Yes, all of that. Dr. Javid Hussan, who has been offering penis fillers for more than a year at his clinic in the UK, said he has treated men of all ages from the mid-20s to as old as 72.
7: In my country, we...
5: After the filler is injected into the penis, it is massaged to give an even look, which the patient continues at home.
1: Now, who does the massage?
2: Now, see, this is what when the show started today, Christy was...
5: I was doing this.
2: Rubbing, just
5: I was free. I'm freezing.
2: Warming up her hands, and I said, that could come in handy.
4: Yeah.
2: So they inject this stuff into you, and then someone has to do that to...
4: Well, when you have filler in your face, they do that, too. They will put it, and they'll start to push it in the places that you want.
2: So is it like putty?
4: Yeah, kind of. I mean, it's movable for a certain amount of time.
2: Oh, I see. So yeah. Once I get it.
3: Malleable. Yeah.
2: So it's so, not like 2 months later someone comes up and touches your cheek and you've got a dimple for the next 3 days.
5: No. And then it says the patient continues it at home, so you're self-massaging as well.
1: Or you just get a cat.
5: Or yes.
1: Who can make biscuits.
5: Biscuits,
1: on it.
5: Yeah.
2: So I'm sorry, I want to go back. So they're injecting
5: hyaluronic acid
2: into your male member.
5: Yes.
2: Then you have to go home and
5: massage.
4: So it doesn't settle.
5: Yeah, you don't want that one place. You don't want a big bump.
2: This is so stupid. This can't be good for
5: you. Men can expect between a 10 and 20% more girth for the next 6 to 9 months after the initial procedure.
1: You got to scrape them walls.
5: Cost you about $4,700.
2: Whoa.
5: Yeah.
1: $4,700?
5: Yep.
3: That's not bad.
5: Well, you have to get it done every 6 to 9 months, though.
3: So 69 months?
5: 6 to 9.
2: Oh, now, I'm sorry. This...
4: Which is the same with filler in your face.
2: And this is also the zombie filler.
5: No, filler is fat.
0: This is acid.
5: Hey, this is hyaluronic acid. You're getting the stories confused.
3: Ever fill a girl's face?
1: With
4: what? Don't participate.
2: Yeah, no. just back down.
5: Just back down.
1: The answer is yes, and point. It's fat.
2: Yeah, just say whatever and start chuckling, then you'll move on.
1: Oh, my God.
5: One anonymous.
3: I don't think that's hurtful. That's incredibly hurtful.
1: But very dismissive. And,
3: yes.
5: Where do
3: you know what's
5: go with
3: important,
5: this?
3: Though?
5: What?
3: Today.
8: This year is the 20th anniversary, Simply Safe.
5: Is it?
1: Oh, boy.
8: You guys know that?
5: Exactly. Oh, congratulations,
3: that's
5: Simply
3: right.
5: Safe.
3: Simply Safe, 20 years old. 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
3: 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And don't forget, when you order, write the Bob and Tom Show in the How Did You Hear About Simply Safe survey to let them know that we sent you. Please do that. Don't forget, there's no safe. It's really kind of cool, like Simply Safe.
2: Chrissy, what was the name of that doctor in that story?
5: Was it Javier Hussein?
2: Yeah. Oh, okay.
5: Javed Hussein.
2: Okay, I got a different London-based plastic surgeon with something similar but different involving, what was that? That was the hyaluronic, whatever it is.
5: Hyaluronic acid.
2: Well, there is a guy doing the equivalent of the, sort of the vampire thing. We'll get to that coming up. It's very interesting. Mm. And a little bit different, but it involves blood down there. These are the O'Reilly Auto Parts Studios. This is the Bob and Tom Show.
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11: Hey, welcome back to the Bob and Tom Show. We're in the O'Reilly Auto Parts studios. Christy Lee at the news desk.
12: Hello.
11: Pat Godwin.
13: Hey, Chick.
11: The music desk with the organ and the guitar.
13: Yeah, everything.
11: Jess Hooker's here.
12: Hello.
11: There's Josh Arnold.
13: Hi.
11: Hi. There's Ace Cosby.
14: Hello.
11: Hello. I'm Chick. Hello, Tom.
13: Yeah, we've been talking about this, what was it,
12: zombie filler?
13: The zombie filler, so they're taking body fat from cadavers and using it for the rest of us, which seems weird, but then I got confused because there's also this other thing, and I just found the story and I gave it to Christy. This is because the apparently the body fat from cadavers... Is that being used in the male member of...
12: No, it's been used in women, mainly. Well, guys, I guess if you want a butt lift, Brazilian butt lift, yeah.
14: Anywhere you would get a traditional butt transfer, or fat transfer.
12: Yeah.
14: Huh.
12: But it doesn't say they're using it in the penis that I, well,
13: what was
12: when
13: the thing,
12: I read the
13: What
12: story.
13: Was the thing where they were inserting it in...
12: That's hyaluronic acid.
13: Okay,
12: that's a
13: right.
12: That's a filler.
14: Fat in the wiener is not going to help when it comes to the erections.
12: Well,
14: I don't think that flesh would be... The same, you know, it's not going to fill.
12: Okay,
14: it's not
12: going to
14: fill
12: well,
14: with.
12: Some,
13: but
12: yeah.
13: this is sort of similar, Christina.
12: Dr. Syed Nadim Abbas, a London-based plastic surgeon, is saying that he's been inundated with requests for the vampire penis facial, known as the P shot. It involves removing blood from one part of the body, inserting it.

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0: Your big dog forecast, mostly sunny, not as humid, 81 today, 64 overnight. Some scattered thunderstorms tomorrow afternoon, breezy and more humid, and 80. That's your big dog forecast.
1: I smell Lombardi.
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0: Your big dog forecast, mostly sunny, not as humid, 81 today, 64 overnight. Some scattered thunderstorms tomorrow afternoon, breezy and more humid, and 80. That's your big dog forecast.
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0: your big dog forecast. Mostly sunny, not as humid. 81 today, 64 overnight. Some scattered thunderstorms tomorrow afternoon. Breezy and more humid, and 80. That's your big dog forecast.
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2: Thank you.

Your big dog forecast, mostly sunny, not as humid, 81 today, 64 overnight. Some scattered thunderstorms tomorrow afternoon, breezy and more humid, and 80. That's your big dog forecast.

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0: 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Morning's Green Bay's classic rock all day. Stevie coming up. Little Van Halen on the way. Little Christy Lee.
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0: 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Get the details about how we put $2,000 in one of your many cargo shorts pants pockets at BigDog.dog.

Your big dog forecast, mostly sunny, not as humid, 81 today, 64 overnight. Some scattered thunderstorms tomorrow afternoon, breezy and more humid, and 80. That's your big dog forecast.

0: And you didn't wear it here?
1: No. Are you kidding? I mean, it's so bad. I don't even want to see my body, but I thought, like, oh, I was so excited. And like, whoa, it fits on top. And then I literally realized it didn't even reach my waist. My horrible, gnarled navel.
0: Well, it's because you've gotten taller.
1: Yeah. Uh-huh. Yeah, literally each time I go to the doctor, I shrink. I'm not kidding either. I started off at 5'5½", and I'm now almost 5'4". It's so ridiculous.
0: I know, I hate that. Yeah,
1: I want to share something else that happened in my life.
0: Please.
1: That is so stupid.
0: Yeah.
1: So I go 6:30 on a Saturday night, and Mickey, for those of you, that is my spouse of 41 years, and so Mickey wanted a Jimmy John's.
0: Yeah.
1: So I order a Jimmy John's. I go pick it up near me in, on Eaton Road in Bellevue, and as I'm driving home, I realize they forgot her chips. So I go back, and instead of pulling into the parking lot, which was 100% empty, I just pulled up in front of the door, ran in, got the chips, get back in the car. So I'm in the parking lot facing away from the direction I came in. So I'm like, okay, well, I got to make a big U and get the heck out of here, right?
0: Yeah.
1: So I begin to make this faster than I should U-turn in the parking lot. And when you're making U-turn to the right, you're looking through your windshield, but you're really not looking where you're going. You're
0: right.
1: Kind of, it's just the natural way your body is. So where I was going was at probably 25 miles an hour directly into the one light pole that is in the middle of this lot. Now, I hit the cement. Get ready, though. I hit the cement abutment so hard that I total my car. Alone in a parking lot. This is like a month and a half ago. So literally, I'm like, hey, you're going to make a U-ey here much faster, but it's an empty lot.
0: Right.
1: I'm like, why would I make some slow-ass old man U-ey? I'm going to make one, you know.
0: Yeah, like, whipping shitties here.
1: Yeah, well, do whatever, right? And so I literally totaled my car. I bruised my ribs. I get out of the car. I'm like, just like, oh. Like, I was, like, this was a defining moment in my older life. I haven't been able to get over it. It's like, am I that old? Am I that much of a loser? What in the hell is wrong with me? And then I tell this to people, and they go, well, you know, everybody makes a mistake. And I'm like, no, they don't. Right? Not like that, they don't. Some people make mistakes, right? Just mistakes that anyone would make, you know.
0: The teeth are in the freezer with the remote.
1: Right, exactly. Those. But who wrecks their own vehicle? And I have no car payment until now. So this cost me $380 a month. I'm now driving Mickey's white Subaru Outback, and she gets the nice new car.
0: Yeah, you're not wrecking that.
1: No, right. No, that's the way it always works. She gets the good one, and I get the leftovers. So I now drive the,
0: I hope those chips were delicious.
1: It's so bad.
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0: bump. Bump, bump, bump. 106.7, the Big Dog, home of the Bob and Tom Show. Morning. It's Green Bay's classic rock all day journey on the way. And if you thought we were done rocking because it's later in the afternoon, you got another thing coming. But anyway, anytime Tom says sexy time, I throw up my mouth a little.
1: Dear Allie, on a family vacation, I accidentally walked in on my stepsister pleasuring herself. Ever since, I can't stop thinking about her. Just the thought gets me really excited. Do you think I need to talk to either my girlfriend or stepsister about this?
2: No! My God, no! Talk to neither of them.
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0: You know, the news feeds. 106.7, the big dog, home of the Bob and Tom Show mornings. Green Bay's classic rock all day from Skynyrd. Bon Jovi coming up as the revolution rolls on. But I wish I could get Pookie off the Facebooks because the news feeds, and then she has to share it with me. Why does everyone lose their dogs? It's like you can't keep your dog in your yard. It's nothing but pet trouble. Tell me about your pet trouble.
1: Well, my horse left my property, and what? My neighbor called the animal police, and they took me to court. I had to pay $1,500. 5 years probation. I'm not lying. It's on the record. I had never been in trouble like that before at all. You know, what had happened, my neighbor on the other side, bush hogging his property, and maybe had his beer too much and tore down 80 foot of my fence and didn't tell me about it. Now, he was all caught up in his machine. He knew that he did it, but and we've been living the neighbors for 18 years together. He didn't tell me about it.
0: Their name isn't Hatfield. Is it McCoy?
2: You've heard of the Hatfields and McCoys,
0: uh-huh.
2: The most infamous family feud in American history. But what actually started it? Believe it or not, a pig. And just like that, what could have been a petty squabble over livestock erupted into bloodshed that would last for decades, killing over a dozen people and dragging in lawmen, governors, and even the Supreme Court. All of them because of one pig.
0: See-wee!
3: That's right, somebody had to say something. I'm going

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Mostly sunny, not as humid. 81 today, 64 overnight. Some scattered thunderstorms tomorrow afternoon, breezy and more humid, and 80. That's your Big Dog Forecast.

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0: 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Well, they played this right in front of your face at Camp Randall Stadium. 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
1: I had to fill in for Greg Warren. 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And I went while I was waiting, because there was no real green room. 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People had to go by, like, wait, what? Greg Warren's not here tonight? Well, who is? I swear to God. I don't know, honey. We'll just take it. We'll get our money back.
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1: Can I just say this about DePere? Why can't any of you keep your dogs? 106.7, the Big Dog, home of the Bob and Tom Show Mornings, Green Bay's classic rock all day from Led Zeppelin and Tom Petty and Bad Company and the greatest ever recorded. That'll all make sense here in a moment as the revolution rolls on. But I mean, like, I'm trying to sleep and then Chris has to check Facebook one more time and her feed is filled with people who can't keep their dogs in their yards and they're lost in the storm and oh. So what the hell? Tell me your pet trouble.
2: Actually, say an extended night out. 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

0: greatest ever recorded. 106.7, the Big Dog, home of the Bob and Tom Show mornings. Green Bay's classic rock all day from Eagles. And a Nancy going nuts on us. George needs to go to a meeting and... What is that smell? That'll all make sense as the revolution rolls on. We're here in Revolution headquarters, but what do you say? Road trip!
1: And now, a revolution around the world with Rev.
0: You ever dream about sex with a celebrity? According to dream experts, dreams about having sex with a celebrity may indicate you seek the spotlight in your own life. In the immortal words of the great Geddy Lee... Theme. You know, and I was just saying that very same thing to Jennifer Aniston last night as she was doing Reverse Cowgirl. You know, and when I woke up, could my life be more sad? The kind of pet you love reveals something about you. Of course it does. If birds are your favorite, you're outgoing. Reptile owners are leaders, also loners. If you cuddle up to cats, you're adventurous. A fan of fish, you're perceptive. And also like things that don't make any noise and die before you get sick of looking at them. Bunny lovers are reliable. And if you adore dogs, you're warm-hearted. And open to holding an umbrella over Mrs. Wigglesworth while you're getting poured on in the rain on your lawn in the middle of the night. But she's a good girl, that she is. And I think we can all agree that kids spend too much time in front of the screens, too much screen time, the blue light in front of their faces. You're talking to them and they're on their device. 90% of kids play video games. Before you freak out, video games actually can help kids, teaching them to be more resilient. Because you have to fail, try again, fail, try again, fail, try again. Video games teach kids to try again. And how to lift luxury sports cars and shoot AR-15s at Coco's outside the driver's side window while you're drifting on a very crowded public street. That probably won't come up in your driver's test.
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Big Dog forecast. Mostly sunny, not as humid. 81 today, 64 overnight. Some scattered thunderstorms tomorrow afternoon, breezy and more humid, and 80. That's your Big Dog forecast.

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0: 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The big dog, home of the Bob and Tom Show Mornings. Green Bay's classic rock all day from Def Leppard coming up. You know, but the internet isn't all bad.
1: You brought this up the other day. The videos where they put little knives in
2: there. It's amazing.
1: It looks like the crab knows what the knife is. Yeah. And it's coming at
2: it
1: you.
2: It does. Yeah. Like, give me your wallets. They look like that.
1: Tom, you need
3: look
1: to
3: like
1: look
3: crab
1: that
3: army.
1: Up. It will turn a day into sunshine.
4: Crabs with knives?
3: Yes.
2: Oh, dude.
4: Oh, yeah. Come right up.
2: Yeah.
4: This is hilarious. I already found
1: there
4: it.
1: There he is.
2: Hey.
1: Give me your wallet. Give me your wallet. Back off. Yeah. Back off, pal.
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0: 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I'm Mike the Rev Walsh, and I'm not afraid to ask what if.
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0: So, yo, DePere, 106.7, the big dog. Home of the Bob and Tom Show, morning's Green Bay's classic rock all day from Van Halen and Autograph and How My Cousin Likes His, My Cousin From Another Mother Likes His Oysters. That'll make sense. There's the revolution. Rolls on, but if I'm kind of tired, it's because right before we go to bed, Pookie always checks her Facebook feed right before we go to bed. And if no one in DePere can keep their dog in their yard. The dog is out running free in the traffic and the storms. Ugh. Okay, fine. Tell me your pet trouble.
1: Well, it didn't happen to me. It happened to my mom.
0: Okay.
1: We were showing show dogs, and a male lab decided to find an Irish Setter that was in heat, and because he decided he wanted to mate with her,
0: yeah,
1: he got us thrown out of the competition, you know, and I was like, oh, no.
0: Them Irish hoes. You know, doggies just call it style.
2: Oh, my God.
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4: 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Now he's violating Seabreeze.
5: 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Working the pole with Rev.
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your big dog forecast. Mostly sunny, not as humid. 81 today, 64 overnight. Some scattered thunderstorms tomorrow afternoon, breezy and more humid, and 80. That's your big dog forecast.

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0: So, I mean, it's a big milestone coming up. 106.7, the Big Dog, home of the Bob and Tom Show mornings. 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
1: I need to play Deep Purple coming up.
0: But a big number coming up. Kenny Smoove from Fire and Iron 141.
2: All right, this year's our 20th anniversary of the Ride to Remember for the Fire and Iron Motorcycle Club 141. Yeah, it's hard to believe, 20 years. But this year, we're kicking off September 12th, so it's going to be a day behind the 11th. We're supporting the Professional Firefighters of Wisconsin's Charitable Foundation's Burn Camp. This year, we're going to start again at Vandervest Harley-Davidson.
0: Best venue in town, man. Yeah.
2: Absolutely.
3: Yep.
2: Everybody loves coming
0: huge,
2: in.
0: Yeah, there's a huge
2: everything.
0: Parking lot room for everybody.
2: Oh, God, yeah. Plenty of room.
0: Yeah. And what time do you want people to show up?
2: Registration's going to kick off about 8:30. Yeah. Kickstands up will be at 11:15.
0: Okay.
2: We got two stops this year. We're going to be making up toward in the Northwoods. We should be at Shawano VFW between 4 and 4:30.
0: So it's Saturday the 12th, 8:30 a.m., Vandervest Harley-Davidson. That's 1966 Velp Avenue. Man, you got raffle prizes and door
2: prizes. Oh, man, we always have raffle prizes. We have auction items. A lot of the bigger items are auction items. There's a lot of the people who show up that are at the age that they were just kids.
0: Or not even...
2: You know, and yeah, there's some that what
0: I mean,
2: even
0: 25
2: born.
0: Years old and you know, have no idea.
2: It's good for them to hear some of the bad stuff just so they can remember the good people.
0: Right. Amen to that.
2: The bad stuff actually exemplified the good people in this case.
0: And revealed them. Amen to that. Well, hey, God bless Fire and Iron MC Station 141, hey?
2: Oh, absolutely. Hey, thank you.
4: All right. Thanks.
0: Hey, thank you, guys. Coming up. September 12th, Vandervest Harley-Davidson. Don't miss it. The Ride to Remember. Deep Purple. Hush, Big Dog.

0: Bay's classic rock all day in the afternoon revolution. Bob and Tom all morning, right into a 106-minute rock block. 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

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Steve Gorman rocks. 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